0: 817-803. A call.
1: Hey, man, I'm dropping off finance papers at City Hall.
0: Copy, there's someone at the front counter if you can come take a report from them.

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1: That's 20 system 1 of the other out.
0: Yeah, Pier 12, follow up.
2: Be advised, the caller is in the house. She said her son is outside with a burn barrel that got out of control. She and her husband are handicapped and they're not able to get out of the house, and she said it's about 5 feet from the house, about 20 feet in diameter.
1: This is what I copy. Thank you.

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1: Hey, 601.
0: There's any available CPSO units that may be able to help us with traffic control. This residence is on a blight quarter and we may need it.
1: Sir. Units that can respond with fire to the area of 91760 Young River Road. They're going to be out with an out of control brush fire and they said it's on a blind corner and they'll need help with traffic control. 1603.

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3: 2601. 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Currently, it looks like the majority of the south is going to be these mop up.
1: So when I copy, I'm seeing about 20 by 15 feet, and fire's mostly out, just needing mop up.

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2: 803.
1: There's a welfare check-in pending for Arlene Barkmeyer at 1245 West Marine Drive, apartment number 3.
2: Copy.
0: 673, go ahead. Yeah, Kevin, if you guys come on, I can hear you, Kevin. Just past my rig and stop to where the back of your vehicle is in the driveway. We're going to need about 250 feet of line to access it.
2: 250 lines added on.
0: 50 inch and a half, and we should be able to get right on it. It's nothing major, not going anywhere.
2: Hey, copy that.
0: 2671 from command.

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1: So one, go ahead.
0: Just wanted to confirm, did I hear 2671 on the air or just 73?
1: 2671 is on the air.

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1: There you go, ahead.
0: Yeah, 71 arrived on scene first, so if you could just go past our scene and come around the stage behind 71, we'll use your manpower.
1: Manpower, go beyond, turn around, copy.
0: We'll see if I get this rig out of our way real quick if you want to hold up.

0: 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Just come right around and just see my 71.
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2: Command, go ahead.
0: Just wanted to see if there was any CCSO units that were available to assist us for my request.
2: Affirm, I have 519 en route. She's not too far out from you.
0: Perfect, thank you.
2: That's 1609.

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1: Go ahead.
0: Received a call in the area, says in commercial. The caller says there were subjects in a black Mustang and a Nissan pickup truck parked in the area that were dumping trash onto the side of the road, and they're still in the area.

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0: 817 from dispatch.
1: Go ahead.
0: I received a call in the area of 2nd and Exchange. The caller said that there was a suspicious subject. They were suspicious because they were talking to themselves. It's going to be a white male with a blue shirt, black pants.

0: Charlie Charlie
1: 3. Observer room command. Tears out and popped up at this side.
2: Copy. Fires out and mopped up at this side.

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1: 803.
0: I spoke with her. She is alert. No medical issues. I'll be clear.

0: 803 from dispatch.
1: Over.
0: There's a male outside the PD. He's Spanish speaking, requesting to speak to officers.

0: Sorry, dispatch. Yes, server, come in.
1: Go ahead.
0: It's going to be terminated. All 26 areas are going to be clear and off the air.
1: Good, and clear off the air, 15.

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0: 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The intro function.
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1: Go ahead.
0: I'll be clear. He was warned about leaving the trash there.
1: I copy. And there is a phone contact impending regarding a cold trespass complaint.
0: I copy.

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1: 3.
0: The welfare check at 1325 Madison. The caller states he hasn't seen his neighbor, Joyce Teichfeld, since Saturday, and her gardener's not able to get a hold of her either.

0: 1H81.
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